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Peggy, but a little bush of Munidima, but he would have the Muti Bodilpa, the Chico Kuna Dilpa, for Nevene, made a two shoes that should le Pogumata Cora, Chumiyama, and the little poor little Chicla Cocker, the pay, or a check roll like Nigga, but Hutin and the Kuna Dilpa. When you cost the other mood near the bed or the Oba does bleed, Dibaga would acquire ya. Leva give up Piloma Doba, Pelobara Sazon, a bed or a level Pagino, could do the matter quite a dini. Deep put the posa make a pom pom as if I let order let you call a pair of the bleed by Pilibapu, or move the blades on it. Bed or level Pagli, when your face or add a home or move a dinner room.

0: Everyone, I have a special assignment for you guys. One of you will be traveling to Thailand to learn about the culture. I have an idea. Felix, congratulations, it's you.
1: I'm Felix Clark, a novice columnist on my first trip to Thailand.